0: This summer, Prime Video is the place for steamy romances, addictive love stories, and the book-to-screen favorites you've already read twice. The Love Hypothesis, Elle, The Devil's Mouth, Sterling Point, The Last Sunrise, and Off Campus. The slow burns, the second chances, chemistry you can actually feel through the screen. It's all here. Obsession is in session. Get ready to obsess on Prime.
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3: Congresswoman Jasmine Crockett brought together some of Black culture's biggest voices for a conversation on influence and responsibility at the Congressional Black Caucus. The panel titled Platforms and Purpose featured Eric Benet, Jason Lee, Kendrick Sampson, and Young Jock. Benet spoke about his recent impact on social media.
4: I know I'm trying to like market myself a certain way, but I don't care what the hell they think. I'm not going to say what I'm going to say. And oddly enough, that's what people wanted the whole damn time.
3: Hollywood Unlocked's Jason Lee spoke about using his platforms for truth and transparency, while also using his celebrity influence to get things done as the mayor of Stockton. Rapper Young Jock also spoke about his influential dance around his hit song, It's Going Down.
5: When I made my dance for the first time in the world,

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9: Here's another classic moment from the Sweat Hotel.
10: Hi, this is Keith Sweat. Who am I speaking to?
11: This Aisha. You remember me, right?
10: I remember you?
11: Yeah, you remember me.
10: Okay, how do I remember you? Where do I remember you from, baby?
11: I showed you pictures of me already.
10: Okay, baby, I remember you. How you doing, baby?
11: Okay, well, now you remember. How you doing?
10: I'm good. How's everything with you?
11: I'm fine. I was supposed to call you back last time, but I couldn't because I went to a concert.
10: Okay, well, how was the concert?
11: It was nice. I didn't come back home until 3 in the morning.
10: Okay.
11: He asked me to call you back, but it got late, so I went to the show and came back.
10: Okay, well, what can I do for you tonight, Aisha?
11: I have a confession. You already know.
10: Yes, I think I do.
11: Oh, you remember?
10: I remember your confession, baby.
11: I've been thinking about you, really.
10: You've been thinking about me?
11: Yeah.
10: What thoughts have you had?
11: Well, every time I think about you, these are the two songs I always listen to, and it reminds me of you.
10: Okay, what songs are those, baby?
11: One is Keith Washington, and it's Kissing You.
10: Okay.
11: And the other one is Tracy Spencer, Tender Kisses.
10: Okay, well, let me see if I can get one of those on for you tonight, okay?
11: Oh, you want to play it for me?
10: I'll do that for you, okay?
11: Okay.
10: All right, bye-bye, girl.
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19: Sean Diddy Combs has scored a significant legal victory after a federal judge dismissed a lawsuit accusing him of sexual assault, sex trafficking, and other misconduct. U.S. District Judge Jennifer L. Rashawn threw out all 15 claims filed by Las Vegas entertainer Julian Sapp, ruling that the lawsuit was filed too late under the applicable statute of limitations. Sapp had alleged that Combs drugged him, sexually assaulted him, secretly recorded encounters, and threatened him over a period of years. Combs denied the allegations. And in more entertainment news, reports claim Roc Nation is having difficulty

0: Brandon Scott was on point with his reaction, and that's how you treat these trolls when they are attacking you. The same thing has happened in Chicago with Mayor Brandon Johnson. You know what? If Trump wants to see it and go after people, black mayors should challenge these trolls too. I'm Roland Martin on the Black Information Network.
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